Sierra shared. So we just have a little reverence and love we want to give back to Jesus. He loved us, so we want to love him back. Is it all right?

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1: Come on. I'm honored. I'm telling you, when they said, Joe, go on up there, I always tell Rance, I don't know if I want to sing with you or not. He is awesome, y'all. I don't think he gets the credit that he deserves. He is awesome. I'm telling you, I like to thank Keith like a son to me. I'm honored. I like to thank BMI, EMI Gospel. And I want you to know, every artist, every person in this room, I respect you, I love you, and it's an honor to be in your company.
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have been working in the vineyard for the Lord for what seems like a lifetime. You have dreamed and you've worked towards things that you wanted to accomplish for yourself. But somehow your biggest goals always seem to be just out of your reach. But the Lord told me to tell you that he knows who you are. Yes, he's seen your work, and he's also seen your tears. And he wants you to know today that you're not forgotten. He's here to reward you for all your faithfulness. For he said in his word that if you would delight yourself in him, he will give you the desires of your heart. In other words, not only will he give you what you need, but he promised to give you whatever you want. So don't get discouraged. Don't give up. Hang in there and prepare yourself for your blessing.

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Winans has touched down in the country. The multi-award-winning gospel, soul and R&B singer is in the country for his It All Comes Down.

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1: That's what Dinan says. Where children are forbidden, on the Nipahir, House Radio Shalom, and our Omrupas, Nohlang, Erlang, Enos Midden. Ya, Lerteras, Egg Ben Genesee,

Ya, yeah, Brother John, Joy Osetro di Zer Shalom. God bless, Igus Timberkai. 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

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I want the Gadu send a con and Puyafuka, Pua Banotu, for Chai con anyone Libby and a Gadu. 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
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And all to you can go on and comment pere kaya name for Jesus na wareti fasi. 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
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This Aliki and Lacey, this is my depoy Lacey, I want to fugado. 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

0: Goedendag en welkom bij een andere aflevering van het programma The Best Is Yet To Come van gemeente Logos International aan de Koesewijnenstraat nummer 12.
1: It is such an honor to be here once again and I want to thank the leadership for their trust in me. It is always a challenge to stand here, especially to give an encouragement in a language that is not your first language, but God is good. Amen? Amen. Amen. God is good. And I got this subject when I was in prayer one evening. And you know, when God uploads something in you, you have to download it. And if you don't download it, if you don't research, if you don't study, this is my experience. I've become very restless. I cannot sleep, so I have to do it, even though it's in the evening when I have to sleep. But God is good. Amen? I want to talk to you about spiritual trees. And the title of my preaching is called Become a Spiritual Tree. Now, the Bible talks a lot about trees, and it fascinates me. It seems to be a recurring theme throughout the whole Bible. And in fact, the word tree is mentioned 257 times throughout the whole Bible. 213 times are in the Old Testament alone. That is a lot. With the exception of God and people, trees are the most mentioned living things in the Bible. Excuse me. Let us read Psalm 1 verses 1 to 3. Can we have that projected? Psalm 1 verses 1 to 3. Blessed is the man who walks not in the counsel of the ungodly, nor stands in the path of sinners, nor sits in the seat of the scornful. But his delight is in the law of the Lord, and in his law he meditates day and night. But he shall be like a tree planted by the rivers of water that brings forth its fruit in its season, whose leaf also shall not wither, and whatever he does shall prosper. He shall be as a plant, as a tree planted by the rivers of water. Amen. The psalmist affirmed God's promise that a person who delights in his word will be like a tree planted by the rivers of water that brings forth its fruit in its season. Now, what this verse is telling me is that a growing Christian, whether a new believer or a seasoned saint or someone who's longer in the gospel, is like a healthy tree that is planted, nourished, and fruitful. Amen? Can you follow me? So what is a tree? A definition of a tree is a tall plant that can live a very long time. It has a single stem or trunk and branches that support leaves. Beneath the ground, a tree has a root system that acts as an anchor and stores the water and nutrients the plant needs to grow. And another definition is a tree has the ability to provide an essential of life for all living things on our planet, and that is oxygen, and the power to remove harmful gases like carbon dioxide, making the air we breathe healthier. Now, of course, we as human beings, as Christians, we can look at trees with our spiritual eyes. Amen? We just read what an actual tree is. Now, let us dive into the spiritual tree, because the psalmist says that we are like a tree planted by the rivers of water. Godly men and women are compared in scripture to sturdy, healthy trees planted by the rivers of water, laden with fruit and full of leaves. Amen. And in order for us, children of God, Christians, to be fruitful trees, we must meet certain requirements. And I'm going to tell you what the requirements are. We have to be strong. That's the first requirement. Be strong. The bigger the tree is, the bigger the roots. Amen. Trees with deep roots often prove healthier and more durable. They are stronger. Roots grow into the earth for nutrients and water to feed the tree. They ensure that the tree remains upright during severe weather and provide strength. Deep roots allow the tree to survive droughts, harsh climates, and floods. You know, strong winds may come, but the tree with deep roots will survive. Can you follow me? A tree with deep roots will survive. And trees need the wind to blow against them because it causes their root system to grow deeper, which support the tree

follow me? Deep roots in faith provide stability and nourishment in the life of a Christian. I said earlier, trees need the wind to blow against them so that because it causes the root system to grow deeper and the trees grow stronger. Likewise, the Christians, we don't need storms, but the storms come anyway. The storms, if we are rooted in Christ and the teachings of Christ, the storms make us stronger. The storms let us grow, get closer to God. The storms push us to get closer to God. They push us to cleave to God, you know? And when we cleave to God, He is our root system. He is our source. When we cleave to Him, He will make us stronger. He will make us durable. He will make us sturdy. He will make us healthy. And He will make us stand upright. He will not let us fall. Amen? And Christians go through hard times. We have problems. We have issues. But these things, these circumstances, they push us towards God. And the more we spend time in God's presence, the stronger we get. And we will be unshakable. Amen? Immovable. We'll be rock solid, unchangeable, unyielding, steadfast. And the branches of growing trees not only reach higher, but the roots, they grow deeper. You know, it is impossible for a big tree, for a big tree to have high branches without having deep roots. They go with each other. A big tree with big branches has big roots. Because if a big tree with big branches have small roots, it will topple over. The roots are not sturdy enough. They're not strong enough to hold the big branches. So the big tree has big roots. And it's also so with Christians. It is impossible for us to grow in the Lord without entwining our roots around His word and deepening our life in His commands. Amen? Let us read Psalm 92, verse 13. Planted in the house of the Lord, they will flourish in the courts of our God. I repeat, planted in the house of the Lord. So we are planted in the house of the Lord, and we will flourish in the courts of our God. Now, how do you know when a tree has good roots? A tree has good roots. How do you know that? When the storm comes. When the storm comes, you will know if a tree has good roots or not. All the trees look pretty much alike when the sun is shining and the rain is falling on them. But let a mighty storm come with heavy rain and howling wind pass through, then the true difference, you will see it. Amen? The trees with a few roots are blown over, but the trees with the deep roots are still standing when the storm has passed. This is also the fact. This is so it is with the child of God. You won't know how good your root system is until the storm of life crash against you. Amen. Sometimes your life is going well. It's sugar and spice, everything nice. You're very tevreden. Satisfied with your life. There's no storm, nothing. You don't call on to God. You know, there's nothing going on. But when life comes against you, then you will know, you will call unto God

0: God, why is this happening to me? And you will call unto God. Amen. And when the storm of life crashes against you, only then you will discover the strength of your spiritual foundation. Amen. And the only way to be ready for the storm is to spend time in God's word day by day, meditating the word and building your foundation and keeping it deep and strong for whatever may come your way. Amen. And I already said the most important thing about a tree is the root system. And the deeper it goes, the healthier it is. And if we are rooted in the things of the Lord, then our words will be the fruit of our fellowship with Him. Amen. And sometimes also when we pray, we use the word of the Lord. That's the way we pray. Amen. We need to meditate His word day and night. And think about it and meditate on it and proclaim it in our lives day and night and every day. And it is so important to do that, to have a good root system if you want to be as a tree planted by the rivers of water. Now, a second one is keep growing. You know, healthy trees, they add a new ring of growth each year. So I don't know if you have seen the trees. When they cut the trees, you see that they have rings. And the more rings there are, the older the tree is. Amen? And we too, as Christians, should constantly grow in grace. And we read in 2 Peter 3, verse 18, but grow in the grace and knowledge of our Lord and Savior Jesus Christ. Now, a tree's growth is sustained by light, sunlight, water, soil, nutrients, and air. I repeat, the tree's growth is sustained by sunlight, water, soil, nutrients, and air. And these natural elements are essential for its survival. Now, our spiritual growth is nurtured by prayer, studying the Bible, going to the Bible studies, and experiencing God's grace and love. And likewise, the trees grow towards the sun, and the natural instinctive process of growth, and the trees reach towards the life-sustaining source. The trees grow towards the sun, and they bend towards the sun. And we have to also bend towards God. We have to grow towards God. Amen? And God desires to bless us, but we need to meet certain conditions to meet His blessings. And we only bear fruit when we have roots, and we must draw upon the spiritual resources to bring forth fruit in due season. And we must let the Spirit work in us and through us. Amen? Now, what happens when we delight in God's word? The point here is that when the wind blows and when the rain falls, all other trees that are not planted by the streams of water, they wither and they die. They wither and they die. But in spite of all the heat and the drought, your leaf remains green, because when we delight in God's word and we meditate on it day and night, it is like being planted by the stream of water. It is deep. It does not depend on how much the wind blows or whether the rain falls. Amen. When we have our source in God's word, you will find God and know and learn about Him. Amen. And another point is be a blessing to others. Some trees, they provide food, others give shade, and others are made into lumber. And the chairs you're sitting on, they come from trees. This paper, it comes from trees. Amen. And the fruit-bearing trees, they produce fruits that nourish others. And it should symbolize the positive impact that a Christian must have on the lives of others. The positive impact that the Christian must have on the world. Amen? Now, a key aspect of a Christian living in this world is to bear spiritual fruit, such as love, joy, peace. Apostle said it this evening. The joy of the Lord, peace, patience, kindness, goodness, faithfulness, gentleness, and self-control. We read that in Galatians 5:22. And it should be manifested in our daily life. We should be a blessing to others. We should not only say it, but we have to show it. We have to live the word, not only speak the word, but we have to live the word. Amen. And the only way we can touch people's hearts if we is by the way we treat them. Amen. It is very important. And the way Christians should provide spiritual food, one of the ways is to provide comfort to their neighbors, as well as use their time and talents to build people up in the Lord. Amen. I already said we can have Bible studies, and we can encourage each other. We can pray for one another. We can worship together. We can have fellowship with each other, like last weekend we had with the women. And we can also serve the community by volunteering and providing those in need and engaging in charitable works. Like here in Lagos, we have a lot of charitable works. And one of them is the Jesus Project, where we feed people in need. We feed the homeless and the people in need daily. And it is so important to use the resources you have as Christians. And one of them is the money we give to the church. Amen. It's a blessing to others because others don't have it like we do. Amen. And it is our duty to bless others also. And we can live as an example. Be a role model and live out Christian values and principles in your daily life. And be a positive example for others to follow. And how are you in your family? Your neighborhood? How do they know you? Do they say, okay, this brother is a Christian, but I don't see it? Aren't Christians supposed to be nice people, kind people? Or at your workplace, you say that you're a Christian, but you come late every day? That's not Christian behavior. Amen. Because you get paid for the time you work. You get paid maybe from 8 to 4 or 8 to 5. But if you come late, you are stealing from your boss. Amen. Respect others' times. Respect the time of your colleagues. Respect the time of your boss. Amen. And we need to exhibit integrity, kindness, humility, and other Christ-like characteristics in our interactions with others, in our day-to-day life with others. Amen. We should not cuss like our colleagues, you know, or steal like the people around you. Do you go with the flow or do you go against the flow? Okay, you don't have to tell me. It's just a question. Do you go with the flow or do you go against the flow? Just think about it. Okay? do you truly show that you are a Christian? Not only with your words, but only with your actions. Do you do that? Do you annoy people? Do you irritate people? Okay, sometimes it's just because people are irritated with you because you have the Holy Spirit. That's another story. Amen? But sometimes it's our actions that go against the norm, that go against normal standard behavior. And we need to exhibit good behavior, Christian-like characteristics. Amen? And trees in a forest often share resources, and they support each other through their roots and their, you know, if you see trees together, they provide shade and they work well together. And Christians are also part of a community supporting and encouraging one another. And it's the same way how trees are in a forest. They support each other's growth through the interconnections root system. The interconnected root system. A tree is a blessing. It holds soil. It provides shade. It produces fruit. And we also, the godly, are like trees with a root system that go deep into the spiritual resources of God's grace. But sadly, I have to say, many professing Christians, many Christians who say they are Christians, are not like trees, but they are like artificial plants, like plastic, or cut flowers without any roots. They may be beautiful for a while, but soon they die. Saying that you're a Christian is not nearly as important as showing that you are a Christian. Actions speak louder than words. Amen? And in contrast to the believer, the ungodly are not like trees, but are like chaff. The chaff is the husk surrounding a seed, the part of the grain that is generally thrown away. They have no roots. They produce no fruit and are blown about. Likewise, the ungodly reject the word of God and they will perish without hope. And as Christians, we must not reject the ungodly, but we must reach out to them. Amen? We must not reject the ungodly, but we must reach out to them. Their lives, maybe you as Christians must think it's hopeless, but God has a hope for them. God will do everything to save the soul of the ungodly. Amen? So we must not reject them. Who are we to reject them? There's always hope for the ungodly, even in the last minute of their days. Amen? And we need God's resources to bear fruit. But where we place our root system is important. Only as we grow them deeply into the spiritual resources of God's grace will we produce fruit. Make the Bible your spiritual resource. Delight in it and feed your soul with its truth and read it and study the word, meditate on it day and night. And God can use you to help the lost souls. Amen? It is so important. God never lost hope for the lost souls. He always has hope for the lost souls. Amen? And how of a good tree are you? Is there any fruit, any beauty, any growth worth talking about? Or all you wilted or unproductive? I want to say to you, get growing. Begin to grow as a Christian. Don't waste your time. Amen? And you have to be ready. This is the fourth point. Be ready to be pruned and disciplined. Pruning, who knows what pruning is? You know, when they cut the leaves and the branches of a tree in order for them to grow better. Pruning helps remove the dead and overgrown branches. It allows the tree to grow more robustly and produce more fruit. And pruning can be like God's discipline, which is meant to remove unproductive or harmful aspects of life, encouraging us to grow healthier. And I must say, pruning hurts. Amen? Pruning hurts very, very much. But it is a must if you want to grow. And trees go through seasons of growth, dormancy, and renewal. And it is the cycle of nature. And also, this is our spiritual development. And Christians also experience different seasons in their spiritual journey, including times of growth, pruning, renewal. And it is in these times that we lean more towards God. And these times force us to grow. We need to be pruned and we need to be disciplined in order for us to grow to be a better person. Amen?
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0: venganza le pertenece a Dios.
1: Ladies and gentlemen, I want you guys to understand a lot of times in this 21st century church, when people sound good, we call them anointed. The Bible says in Isaiah 10 and 27 that the anointing of the Lord does two things. It destroys yokes and it lifts burdens. There is a sound in the vessel of this young lady. She's 16 years old now from Memphis, Tennessee, and she's here tonight to encourage us all that the greater is coming. Can we give a great big First Baptist welcome to our new friend and sister, Ja'Kaylin Carr? Come on, let's love on her, everybody. Enjoy the Lord.
2: Somebody clap those hands and give God some praise all over this place. Oh, come on, you can do better than that. Did anybody come to bless the name of Jesus? Oh, come on, I'm looking for somebody that say, I don't know about you, but I came to give them glory in this place. Says, I'm on the rise. Every time God releases a word over your life, the enemy always try to raise up somebody to come against it. But I'm looking for somebody up in here tonight that'll say, it doesn't matter what the devil says, I'm on the rise. Touch about three people around you and tell them, you're on the rise, you're on the rise, you're on the rise. You're getting ready to rise up from out of some stuff. Somebody ought to shout about it, because you're on the rise.

somebody. 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I dare you to just look at somebody and just tell them, you're on the rise. Say, you're on the rise. Yeah. You're on the rise. You're on the rise. Now point to yourself and say, I'm on the rise. Yeah. I'm on the rise. 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

0: Curry. 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
1: Like a zoo.
0: Don't be out here lying to the people. You ain't even have faith in the kid. Ain't Chris, why you hate what I did? And I really got bars, juvie. If you really go hard, prove it. Really been against the odds, Rudy. Don't be fake like a tool.

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Get up off that seat and put that brain to work. Hey. U mag nog steeds groeten, bemoedigen, feliciteren en je pokus aanvragen.

I'm not accustomed to. I'm trusting other people, something I don't really love to do. I've never been a fan of it. I act tough, but really my shoulders, they ain't built for this, and I don't have nothing. It's like I'm standing in the rain, and you offer me a raincoat.

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2: One thing I found. My God will work it out. We'll be jazzed up a little bit. And so we're going to do a little different. Y'all ready?